0: Cosmo Salomon.
1: How could I not leak it? I look so good, you look so good. 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You only live once. 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

just alarms, caution tape around my heart. 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

0: Disco Lines in Tinash, No Broke Boys. Je tisto, kar smo slišali, zdaj bo čas za skok do 90. z Backstreet Boys, Get Down, You're the One for Me in Alkovujca, Laži me.
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Ana Bolen, Clapton in Black and Gold. Mi pa smo redi stedi za še enega hitmakerja, DJ producer Hugal, ki tokrat ni sam, kar pomaga French Montana, Max B ter One Night.

0: 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Ekstra večer.
1: How could I not leak it? I look so good, you look so good. 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You only live once. 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
2: 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You held the copper cup as he chugged that Mexican mule. Recognized danger, still fell in love like a fool, 'cause it was worth the risk. You're the exception, you weren't the rule.